0: Tracy Byrd, Lifestyles of the Not So Rich and Famous. I'm Bosch. George Strait is coming up next. So they did a topic on socials asking people who are child-free by choice, what's the weirdest reason someone has given you as to why they think you should have kids? These people think they should have kids. Here's some responses. Who's going to look after you when you're old? Not having kids is selfish. Just have one so you don't feel alone. You get early boarding on planes because you'd be a good dad. You're really smart. You need to pass that on. You'd make such pretty babies, and I want grandchildren. You know, they forgot the biggest one here. Kids are tax deductions. That's a big one.
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2: ABC News, I'm Wayne Cabot. The bombing has taken a pause, but the war rhetoric has not. President Trump now posting fake AI images of airstrikes on Iran's Karg Island, along with images of him seizing an Iranian oil tanker. The president will be meeting on Tuesday with Israel's prime minister for the first time since they started the war. ABC's Stephen Portnoy.
3: We know that the two speak often. Trump has said in recent months they talk just about every 2 days. You'd imagine that Iran will probably dominate the conversation between the president and Benjamin Netanyahu, but you also might expect that Trump will bring up Lebanon. He's been critical of how Netanyahu has targeted Hezbollah in recent months.
2: And tonight, the Supreme Leader reaffirming Iran's backing of Hezbollah. President Zelensky, hoping to get Russia to end its war, says Ukraine will be sending attack drones deeper into Russian territory. He, too, will meet Trump at the White House on Tuesday. Triple-digit heat warnings next week for Las Vegas, Phoenix, east to Minneapolis, Springfield, and Memphis. This is ABC News. 300,000 people is how many people have been chased out of their homes from the fires in France and Spain, which are still burning. For perspective, 300,000 is the population of Orlando, Cincinnati, Pittsburgh. One fire is 9 miles away from the wine city of Bordeaux. German police have killed a man suspected of driving his van into a pride celebration, killing someone. ABC's Britt Klenet is in Berlin.
4: Police say that officers fired at the man after he rushed towards them with a knife and that he died at the scene. Now, that's in the western part of the city in Spandau, and it followed a massive search operation to find this suspect. Authorities saying that all signs indicate that it was an Islamist terror attack and that the suspect did have a criminal history.
2: The White House border czar Tom Homan says ICE vetting is under review following the fatal ICE-involved shootings in Houston and Maine this month. I'm Wayne Cabot, ABC News.
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7: Overnight, mostly cloudy, a chance of a shower or thunderstorm, low 75. Mostly sunny Monday, 50% chance of a shower or thunderstorm early, high of 95. Mostly clear Monday night, low 79. Sunny on Tuesday, a high of 93. Partly cloudy on Tuesday night, low 70. Sunny on Wednesday, a high of 87. Mostly clear Wednesday night, low 65.
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2: Overnight, mostly cloudy, a chance of a shower or thunderstorm, low 75. Mostly sunny Monday, 50% chance of a shower or thunderstorm early, high of 95. Mostly clear Monday night, low 79. Sunny on Tuesday, a high of 93. Partly cloudy on Tuesday night, low 70. Sunny on Wednesday, a high of 87. Mostly clear Wednesday night, low 65.
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0: the Judds. Grandpa, tell me about the good old days. I'm Bosch. Brooks and Dunn are coming up next. They just did a survey about streamed shows. What are the five most streamed shows lately? The five most streamed shows. You ready? Number one, Stranger Things on Netflix, followed by His and Hers, Fallout on Amazon Prime, The Closer, and Runaway. You know, these shows are fine, but if you ask me, they need to stream every episode of The Three Stooges. Now that I would watch constantly, much to the dismay of my wife, Dawn.
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0: Lori Morgan, except for Monday. I'm Bosch. Coming up, some great songs by Johnny Cash, George Strait, and Toby Keith is next with You Ain't Much Fun.
1: 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Watching him and taking in the blue waves, the sea breeze, the blurry horizon.
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0: Johnny Cash, Folsom Prison Blues, the live version. I'm Bosch with Sammy Kershaw coming up next. How do you look lately? Are you looking a little older? Well, a new study found that the difficult people in your life, the ones who constantly stress you out, nitpick, or just make everything harder, might actually be speeding up your aging process. Yeah. Researchers call these folks hasslers. And each additional one in your orbit is linked to about 1.5% faster rate of aging, which roughly works out to 9 months older in biological age. So if people nitpick at you, you're older looking. But it's not always that easy to leave. I mean, I just don't want to go through another expensive divorce. Yeah.
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2: Overnight, mostly cloudy, a chance of a shower or thunderstorm, low 75. Mostly sunny Monday, 50% chance of a shower or thunderstorm early, high of 95. Mostly clear Monday night, low 79. Sunny on Tuesday, a high of 93. Partly cloudy on Tuesday night, low 70. Sunny on Wednesday, a high of 87. Mostly clear Wednesday night, low 65.
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0: Danny Tucker, if your heart ain't busy tonight, I'm Bosch on your Sunday. Coming up, some great songs by the Oak Ridge Boys, Sugarland, and Randy Travis is next with I Told You So.
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2: ABC News, I'm Wayne Cabot. A lull this weekend from all sides in the Iran war has crude oil lower, international crude now at $90 a barrel. Gas prices $4.11 a gallon, same as yesterday, says AAA, but 12 cents higher than a week ago, 94 cents higher than a year ago. Republican Congressman Mike Turner of Ohio is on the Armed Services Committee and tells ABC's This Week.
3: Our allies and those in which they sell energy to are going to have to step up to the plate here. America, United States cannot do this alone. There is economic pressure that can be placed on Iran.
2: Seattle police are looking for two people who parachuted from the iconic Space Needle Friday. They still haven't been found. They bought tickets, climbed a glass partition, and over they went, down 600 feet. Fires now approaching Bordeaux City in France, easing in the Madrid area. The European wildfires have more than 300,000 people evacuated. This is ABC News. Police in Germany looking for more suspects in a van ramming at a Pride event. From Berlin, ABC's Britt Klenet.
4: Police surrounding this mangled car they say was used in that deadly terror attack in Germany at a Pride parade that killed one person and injured over two dozen. It took authorities less than 24 hours to track down a suspect on the west side of the city. He was shot and killed after charging at police with a knife. Police are now investigating whether there was another suspect involved.
2: ABC's Morgan Norwood. Search is on for an American vacationer in Grenada.
5: 44-year-old Elizabeth Waddell was last seen on a beach on the southern coast of Grenada Wednesday afternoon. Liz flew to Grenada without her husband, Kalen. 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He spoke with Grenada Broadcasting Network.
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11: Overnight, mostly cloudy, a chance of a shower or thunderstorm, low 75. Mostly sunny Monday, 50% chance of a shower or thunderstorm early, high of 95. Mostly clear Monday night, low 79. Sunny on Tuesday, a high of 93. Partly cloudy on Tuesday night, low 70. Sunny on Wednesday, a high of 87. Mostly clear Wednesday night, low 65.
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0: Brothers, Do You Love As Good As You Look? I'm Bosch. On the way, some great songs by Diamond Rio, Josh Turner, and Kenny and Dolly are next with Islands in the Stream, a classic.
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0: Time and Rio meet in the middle. I'm Boss Charlie Pride's on the way next. Are you looking for a happiness boost? Then you may want to consider a move to Fremont, California, which has been named the happiest city in the U.S. Yep, Wallet Hub did a deep dive into 182 of the largest cities, and they call Fremont, California, the happiest city. On the other end of the scale, the least happy city in the country is Detroit, Michigan. Yeah, Detroit is the least happiest. See, that makes sense. That's where my in-laws are from.
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2: Overnight, mostly cloudy, a chance of a shower or thunderstorm, low 75. Mostly sunny Monday, 50% chance of a shower or thunderstorm early, high of 95. Mostly clear Monday night, low 79. Sunny on Tuesday, a high of 93. Partly cloudy on Tuesday night, low 70. Sunny on Wednesday, a high of 87. Mostly clear Wednesday night, low 65.
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2: ABC News, I'm Wayne Cabot. Breaking from Seattle, as many as five victims of a shooting near the Space Needle where a large festival was going on. A pause in the Iran war tonight, but on social media, President Trump posting AI fakes of airstrikes on Karg Island. Democratic Senator Chris Van Hollen wondering how Trump intends to end a war entering month six.
3: I don't see a clear strategy, and there's never been a clear strategy. We should never have gotten into this senseless war, and we should end it now.
2: Republican Congressman Mike Turner admitting
4: there's bipartisan frustration on Capitol Hill. You're seeing it, you know, Republicans, Democrats that are showing their frustration with how this war is being, this conflict is being prosecuted.
2: Both were on ABC's This Week. President Trump will meet Benjamin Netanyahu for their first face-to-face since they started the war. He'll also meet Tuesday at the White House with Ukraine's president, who just authorized drone attacks deeper inside Russia. This is ABC News. Now, a third of a million people are under evacuation orders from fires in France and Spain. Big time win for a part-time driver.
5: Corey Heim had never raced at Indianapolis prior to the Brickyard 400. Now, the 24-year-old driving a partial schedule for Michael Jordan's 2311 Racing can claim a win in his inaugural trip to the Brickyard.
6: Yeah, to come here and win, it's absolutely surreal. I mean, couldn't fathom telling myself as a little kid that I was going to be a crown jewel winner one day. So to stay here and be able to soak that all in is a really special feeling for sure.
5: At the Indianapolis Motor Speedway, Will Clark, ABC News.
2: Also in Indy, ICE agents have deported 37-year-old Daniel Adongo. And if that name sounds familiar, he played two seasons as an NFL linebacker for the Indianapolis Colts. ICE says he had a criminal history and was here in the U.S. illegally. I'm Wayne Cabot, ABC News.
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10: Overnight, mostly cloudy, a chance.

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0: It's Black Hawk. They're going to be playing at the Iron Horse Saloon in Sturgis coming up with Sammy Kershaw in August, a free concert. I've got more favorites coming up in just a couple of minutes, including stuff from John Denver and KT Oslin.
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1: Well, life on the farm is kind of laid back. Ain't much an old country boy like me can't hack. 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I thank God I'm a country boy. Well, a simple kind of life never did me no harm. 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Days are all filled with an easy country charm. 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Well, I got me a fine wife, a

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George Strait, Conway and Loretta, Dolly Parton, and Randy Travis. 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

0: KT Osland. So back in the day, like people already knew her as a great songwriter. She had cuts by Gail Davies, Sissy Spacek, Dottie West, Judy Rodman, and the Judds. And then the label RCA thought, you know, let's give her a chance to do her own thing. So she released 80s Ladies and I'll Always Come Back and, you know, Come Next Monday, a bunch of great stuff back in like the late 80s. Just an amazing singer-songwriter, wonderful storyteller. On the way, Vince Gill and Mel McDaniel.
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3: Overnight, mostly cloudy, a chance of a shower or thunderstorm, low 75. Mostly sunny Monday, 50% chance of a shower or thunderstorm early, high of 95. Mostly clear Monday night, low 79. Sunny on Tuesday, a high of 93. Partly cloudy on Tuesday night, low 70. Sunny on Wednesday, a high of 87. Mostly clear Wednesday night, low 65.
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0: 1 p.m. thanks to German American Bank, Pepsi, and Five Below. 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

Holly Dunn, and Only When I Love. Hey there, I'm Linda. Thanks again for hanging out with us, making us a part of your every single day. One of the greatest voices in country music, it's John Anderson. Straight Tequila Night.

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0: George Strait, just carrying your love with me. Georgie's finished touring for this year. Never know what he's got lined up for 2027. Sawyer Brown in a couple of minutes, and Steve Warner, too, all on the way next.
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George Strait, Conway and Loretta, Dolly Parton, and Randy Travis. 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

0: Willie Nelson, Forgiving You Was Easy. 7:02 from Brooks and Dunn. Yeah, some inspiring stuff from them, and only in America. Alan Jackson on the way, and Crystal.
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Mexico. So Marty and the guys from Diamond Rio say every time they do this song in concert, it is a very special moment. They know this song means so much to them, but what it means to their audience, they can't even measure. Here's One More Day.

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0: Dolly tapping into her childhood memories and Tennessee homesick blues. Howard and David on the way with what you need. And Tracy.
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one of the greatest songs ever written. Merle Haggard and Mama Tried. I'm Linda. Thanks again for hanging out with us. This is Eddie Rabbit. Gone Too Far.

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George Strait, Conway and Loretta, Dolly Parton, and Randy Travis. 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

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Oak Ridge Boys, Garth Brooks, George Strait, and Martina McBride? 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
1: Sawyer Brown, 6 days on the road. You know that, the Dave Dudley classic. In just a bit, I've got Trisha.
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0: I've never done it, but I know that there are folks that have gone whitewater rafting. And there's a portion of the river that's pretty calm, pretty nice. And then all of a sudden, whoosh, down across the rocks and gets bumpy and bangy and all the rest. So are we at a period of calm in the market? And if so, how far is it until we find obstacles that could really shake things up a bit?
1: Well, I would say the next 4 weeks are going to tell us about the weather story, certainly. And that'll tell us whether we get more rapids, to use your analogy, over the next 4 weeks. But the demand story, I think, is going to be a factor that ebbs and flows over the next 6 months to a year that I think may keep these fund managers engaged. And the related story to this is China buying soybeans. And as we talk to our contacts on the ground in China, they all believe that the Chinese government will buy the 25 million metric tons of soybeans they committed to. And they believe that the markets already priced that in. And we go, no, it hasn't, because people in America are skeptical they will. And they come back with, why wouldn't the Chinese government buy? Because that's a cheap price to pay in order to get concessions from President Trump and other things that have a much higher value. And so they're fully expecting it. And if that's the case, then, and we grow a normal soybean crop, we're going to be very tight on soybeans. We're going to have to do some demand rationing. And if we have a below normal crop, we have to do even more rationing. And that interacts with the corn market and the wheat, for that matter, as well. So there's a lot of factors going to be playing out in the months ahead. The weather story should become clearer over the next few weeks.
0: Our guest this morning has been Arlen Suderman with StoneX. Arlen, thanks for your time this morning.
1: Thank you, Jeff.
0: I'm Jeff Malley. This is the morning edition of the Cromwell Ag Radio Network.
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0: 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Today, mostly sunny and hot. The mercury moves into the low 90s and the heat index near 106. Tonight, mostly clear, down to 75. Tomorrow, more of the same. Sunny with a high in the low 90s and a heat index at 105. Thursday night, a 50-50 chance of showers and thunderstorms, otherwise a low of 74. Sunshine for Friday with a high in the mid-80s. Clear Friday night, 64. Sunny Saturday with a high of 87.
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4: Reporting for Cromwell Media News, I'm Rob Nichols. Owensboro police are investigating an overnight shooting that left a woman critically injured. Officers were monitoring a large gathering at a business in the 1100 block of West 9th Street early Sunday when they heard a gunshot around 1:30 a.m. Police said the crowd began running and officers found a 32-year-old woman in the parking lot with a life-threatening injury. She was taken to a local hospital. Officers later heard more gunfire nearby, but no additional victims were located. A female juvenile suspect has been taken into custody and faces assault, handgun possession by a minor, and other charges. An Evansville man is facing a charge after police say he repeatedly called 911 without an emergency. Officers were first sent Saturday evening to the apartment of Rickard Avenue after 67-year-old Bradford Jarbo reported someone was nearby that wasn't supposed to be there. Police say they found no one answering the apartment in question and told Jarbo there's nothing more they could do. Investigators said he called 911 several more times, including multiple hangups, and was warned he could be arrested. Officers later returned after another resident reported Jarbo banging on a door and using slurs. Jarbo was booked into the Vandenberg County Jail on a charge of unlawful use of 911. Find the latest news, sports, weather, and community events at OwensboroRadio.com. I'm Rob Nichols.
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It was 11 years ago that T. Graham Brown received a Grammy nomination for his album Forever Changed. He's back in the studio right now working on another gospel project. The release date and the title yet to be announced. Coming up in just a bit, Montgomery Gentry, Dwight Yoakam, and also Reba McEntire. Feeling Lucky, here's Mary Chapin Carpenter.

0: Honky Tonk Man was a breakout hit two times over. The first time around for Johnny Horton, it became his first top 10 hit. And reintroduced to the world of country music 30 years later by Dwight Yoakam, his debut single, which became a top 5 song, Dwight Yoakam celebrates the 40th anniversary of its release this year. Some Reba McEntire and Brooks and Dunn just around the corner here.
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0: It wasn't Norma Jean Reilly right up front, instead Pretty Little Lady. But once they changed up the lyrics to somebody's name, it just hit different for Diamond Rio. That song, a top five hit for the band. Good morning. Today is the 27th of July. Bobby Gentry turns 82 today. Also with birthdays, Maya Rudolph, Jonathan Rhys-Meyers, and Alex Rodriguez, who is 51. Johnny Duncan and Ricky Van Shelton are coming up next.
1: I'm Jeff Nelly on the Cromwell Ag Radio Network. Agriculture labor may be seeing some attention in Congress. House Ag Chairman Glenn G.T. Thompson calling to broaden U.S. temporary agricultural worker program under an early draft of a proposed ag labor bill. The measure defines temporary as work contracted for a term of fewer than 350 days, without regard to the approved employer's underlying need or nature of the job, that according to text. It would make it easier for dairies and other businesses to get longer-term help despite employing temporary employees. The expansion of the so-called H-2A guest visa program has been a divisive issue as farm owners and agribusinesses face ongoing worker shortages that some say have worsened under President Trump's stringent immigration policies. In the meantime, some Republicans oppose allowing workers from other countries into the U.S. for any kind of employment. Thompson said the forthcoming bill would be informed by suggestions made in a final 2024 report by the House Ag Committee's Agricultural Labor Working Group. The panel's recommendation include clarifying that H-2A admissions are both seasonal or temporary. I'm Jeff Talley on the Cromwell Ag Radio Network.
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7: Reporting for Cromwell Media News, I'm Rob Nichols. Owensboro police are investigating an overnight shooting that left a woman critically injured. Officers are monitoring a large gathering at a business in the 1100 block of West 9th Street early Sunday when they heard a gunshot around 1:30 a.m. Police said the crowd began running and officers found a 32-year-old woman in the parking lot with a life-threatening injury. She was taken to a local hospital. Officers later heard more gunfire nearby, but no additional victims were located. A female juvenile suspect has been taken into custody. Faces assault, handgun possession by a minor, and other charges. An Evansville man is facing a charge after police say he repeatedly called 911 without an emergency. Officers were first sent Saturday evening to the apartment of Rickard Avenue after 67-year-old Bradford Jarbo reported someone was nearby that wasn't supposed to be there. Police say they found no one answering the apartment in question and told Jarbo there's nothing more they could do. Investigators said he called 911 several more times, including multiple hang-ups, and was warned he could be arrested. Officers later returned after another resident reported Jarbo banging on a door and using slurs. Jarbo was booked into the Vandenberg County Jail on a charge of unlawful use of 911. Find the latest news, sports, weather, and community events at OwensboroRadio.com. I'm Rob Nichols.
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The song that became her only really big country hit is Somebody's Knockin' from Terry Gibbs. Since then, she stepped away from the world of country music and into gospel. Instead, she's got a rare concert appearance coming up in August. She'll be performing in Martinez, Georgia on the 29th. We got Mark Wills, Tracy Lawrence, and also Winona Judd coming up in just a bit. Here's Steve Warner.

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George Strait, Conway and Loretta, Dolly Parton, and Randy Travis. 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

0: album I See It Now, a top five hit from the collection. A bit of social commentary from Tracy Lawrence, If the World Had a Front Porch. We got some Winona Judd coming up and also Holly Dunn here in just a bit for you.
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Oak Ridge Boys, Garth Brooks, George Strait, and Martina McBride? 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

0: Dina Carter with the question in song, how do you go from just friends to a whole lot more? From her album, Did I Shave My Legs for This? It's How Do I Get There? A top five hit. We got some Alabama and also Terry Clark just around the corner here.
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0: 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This is your host, Basham, brought to you by American Legion Pulse 9. Hey, coming up in the studio, I'm going to have some special guests. We're talking about the Lanham Brothers Jamboree happening on August 8th, 7 p.m. at the Bluegrass Museum. I have in the studio the Blue Bridge Boys. You don't want to miss that. It's coming up after the break. Keep it tuned right here, 94.7 WBIO.
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0: All right, welcome back into the Country Roots Morning Show. I'm your host, Basham. In the studio, we have a special guest. We have the Blue Ridge Boys. Boys, good morning.
1: Morning.
0: Y'all hear me right there? All right, so today we are talking about the Lana Brothers Jamboree Youth Extravaganza happening on August 8th at 7 p.m. at the Bluegrass Museum. Let's talk about it. What do y'all think about that? Y'all been in the Jamboree before, the Lana Brothers Jamboree before. What does that mean to you guys to be a part of the Jamboree?
2: It's a really cool experience, especially since Randy does it. He does so much for us, and it's really an honor that he lets us play on the show, and such a cool opportunity. So,
0: well, the Jamboree that I've been to in the past, y'all always have like little funny skits with Randy and stuff. Like,
2: yes.
0: Do y'all like doing the skits?
3: Oh yeah,
4: they're always fun.
2: So fun.
0: Yeah. Can y'all tell me, without giving too much away, can y'all tell me what you got in store for the Jamboree? Is there any something that is going to be big or funny, or you want people to come out for? I mean, obviously the music's going to speak for itself, but
3: there will be a skit. I can't say much more other than that, but there will be a skit, and it will be a funny skit. So.
0: Okay. Go ahead and introduce you guys too. Obviously we're on radio, they can't see us, so what's your name?
3: Hey, my name is Noah Mason.
4: I'm Levi Hausner.
5: I'm Cruz Edwards.
2: And I'm Parker Malone.
0: So y'all been the Blue Ridge Boys, y'all been together for what, three years?
4: So we started around four or five years ago, but all four of us together probably a little over a year.
0: And I actually seen you guys at the Inspirational Awards. Y'all were playing, so that was pretty cool. I was down there watching the awards with Blake Smith, and they said y'all's names. I was like, well, I know them guys. So so let's talk about Jamboree. So what kind of music, for somebody who's never been to the Jamboree, what kind of music is played there?
2: Well, they have some bluegrass, some Christian, some gospel music, and sometimes a little bit of other stuff, just, you know, a little mix of a lot of things.
0: So you guys got your instruments in the studio. I don't think y'all just have them to look pretty. So let's give them a taste of what they can see at the Jamboree.
4: Let's do it. You want to play Wheel Hop?

0: Man, that was amazing. That was me. I wish I had headphones on where you can hear it. Hey, thank you guys for being in the studio. Thank you for coming in so early. I know school's about to get started, so y'all like to sleep in a little bit. But the Lanham Brothers Jamboree is going to happen August 8th, 7 p.m. at the Bluegrass Museum. You want people to come out too? They're just all looking at each other. Well, come out to the Lanham Brothers Jamboree. Thank you guys for being in the studio here.
1: Thank you.
0: Well, hey, why don't you play us out? Play us out with something. You want to do that?

0: hours straight, blue clear sky right here, Country Roots Morning Show. Before that, we had the Blue Bridge Boys in the studio. Man, them boys can play, I promise you. You should see it live. It's a lot better live, I guarantee you that. Hey, coming up, we got some more classic country heading your way. Keep it tuned right here, 94.7 WBIO.
1: Good morning, I'm Jeff Nally on the Carmel Ag Radio Network. December corn is down 14 and a quarter in the overnight. November soybeans are down 35 and a half. September Chicago wheat down 10 and a quarter cents a bushel. On Friday, September corn rose a fourth of a cent. November soybeans were up 9 3/4. September Kansas City wheat dropped 14 and a half. Corn, hard red winter wheat, and spring wheat basis steady on Friday. Soft red winter wheat basis was stronger. Soy basis weaker. Corn and soybean prices remained supported by a drier-leaning weather outlook for the next 2 weeks. Wheat prices on Friday dropped due to rumors that Ukraine and Russia were considering options to ease their attacks on the Black Sea. Additionally, traders positioned ahead of uncertainty over the weekend. Saturday, President Trump delayed a major strike on Iran, citing efforts to revive diplomatic talks to open the Strait of Hormuz. As a result of the delayed attack, crude oil dropped to $85 a barrel this morning. Corn and soybeans have followed. Today, USDA releases its usual export inspections report, and then this afternoon, a crop progress report to be released, updating state-by-state crop ratings. Traders will be intent to see how corn and soy have held up under extreme heat across the Midwest. Markets saw the cattle on feed report Friday, a 1% drop in beef cows compared to last year. I'm Jeff Nally.
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3: Extreme heat warning, mix of sun and clouds, hot and humid, a few stray thunderstorms during the afternoon, with a high of 96. Partly cloudy, isolated storms tonight, few severe storms possible, damaging winds the primary threat, both down to 78. Tuesday, mostly sunny, hot and humid, highs at 92, clearing out nicely Tuesday night, lows down to 67. Wednesday, mostly sunny, cooler, less humid, with a high of 87. I'm 14, First Alert, meteorologist Byron Douglas.
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0: Tell Us Coca-Cola Cowboy Country Roots Morning Show. I just love the titles of these songs that they came up with. It's just amazing. Hey, we got some more classic country heading your way. We got a little Shania Twain, No One Needs to Know, right here, 94.7 WBIO.
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Bird Watermelon Crawl. Hey, one more thing before we hit 9 o'clock. The WBIO Back to School Bash starts this week. We've got local businesses joining us, some great deals for families, and we're going to have some fun helping everybody get ready for school. I know. Fun and go back to school is not in the same sentence when it comes to kids, but the parents might, it might be a different story. I'll start giving you all the details this week. Parents, stay close. Kids, sorry. Again, I promise you, I'm sorry. Coming up, we got Randy Travis, Three Wooden Crosses, right here on 94.7 WBIO.

That's Willie Nelson on the road again, Country Roots Morning Show. Hey, final hour of your Monday Country Roots Morning Show. If you're just getting to work, I'm not judging you. I don't know what your schedule is, you know what I'm saying? We got birthdays and community shout-outs coming up. We're going to talk about the Country Roots Anniversary Bash a little bit. Pretty excited about that. I'll get back to your to some of the, you know, Facebook answers that we've had, and we'll get Monday morning wrapped up. But listen, we got classic country music, and that's how we're going to get through this hour. Coming up, we got a little Keith Whitley, Miami, 94.7 WBIO. Let's go!

0: 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Keith Anderson right here on the Country Roots Morning Show. Hey, right now it's time for the Edge Ice Center Front Porch shout out. Let's get into it.
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0: 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We got some birthdays today. On my friends list here on Facebook, we got Ryan Bitters. His birthday day. Hope you have a good day, buddy. Dave Henning, old classmate there. This is his birthday. Hope you have the day you deserve, brother. And if you got somebody celebrating today, send their name to me. Don't send them my name. They were like, what are you sending Brian's name for? Birthdays, anniversaries, community accomplishments, somebody who deserves a little recognition. We'll put them on the front porch. That's your Edge Ice Center Front Porch shout-out right here at Country Roots Morning Show. Coming up, we got a little Diamond Reel, a little Mirror Mirror, 94.7 WBIO.

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A little less talk, a lot more action. Hey, back to school shopping has changed a little bit. When we were kids, when I was a kid, mom was like, "Here's a backpack, you're done." Now kids have opinions. I don't like that backpack. Why? It's weird. It holds books. What else does a backpack do? Then you got the study supply list. Thank you, teachers and schools. 24 pencils, 6 folders, 4 glue sticks, 2 boxes of tissues, dry erase markers, headphones. By the time you finish, you spend $140 and somehow we forgot the backpack. That's just the stuff that's going in the backpack. Man, it is crazy how it's changed. Hey, coming up, we got Lone Star. I'm already there.

0: That's Conway Twitty, tight fitting jeans. Hey, we got some more classic country heading your way. 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

0: Trisha Yearwood, X's and O's right here at Country Roots Morning Show. I'm your host, Basham. Hey, September 5th is getting closer. We're celebrating 1 year of the Country Roots Morning Show with the Country Roots Anniversary Bash. Saturday, September 5th, 12 to 4, and it is free. We got the food trucks, we got the vendors, we got the giveaways, and live entertainment from James Elliott from Yellow Banks, Drew Odd, Scott Lindsay, Andy Brasher, and I'll be broadcasting live the entire afternoon. We got some great sponsors helping us make this happen. We got American Legion Post 9, Glenn Family Services, Legendary Pools and Swalls, and Vast Chrysler Dodge Jeep and Ram. This isn't going to be some little anniversary cake in the break room. You know what I mean? We're throwing a party. September 5th, you need to come celebrate it with us all. It's free. I love to see you guys out there. Coming up, we got Alabama Roll On 94.7 WBIO.
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0: as Winona Judd. She is his only need right here at Country Roots Morning Show. Hey, Monday isn't done just yet. I'll be back at 2 o'clock for the Country Roots Power Hour. 1 hour, 80s, 90s, and early 2000s. Upbeat only, no slow songs, no duplicate artists. 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Coming up, we got some more classic country and a little front porch final thought there. 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

Hey, I'm going to leave you with something simple today. It's Monday. You don't have to conquer the entire work week today. You know what I mean? Just handle Monday. Tomorrow, we'll worry about Tuesday. That's it. No inspirational poster. No 10-step plan. Get through today. That's it. And go home. Eat something good, and we'll do it again tomorrow. Thanks for hanging out with us this morning. Have a great Monday, Western Kentucky. God bless you. You know what we say, born country, rooted in tradition. I'll see you this afternoon, 2 p.m., for the Power Hour. And then if you don't make that, I'll see you in the morning at 6 a.m. Hey, I'm going to pass the playlist over to Dennis Harrington. Y'all have a great day. I'm out.

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2: I'm Jeff Daly on the Cromwell Ag Radio Network at the Chicago Board of Trade. It is a lower market and profit taking is at the head of the line. Over the weekend, there appeared to be some effort toward another ceasefire between the U.S. and Iran. And as a result of that, we're seeing crude oil prices back up as much as 7%. That's been a reason for analysts, those involved in the market, to pursue profit-taking here on a Monday. There's also more rain in the forecast for Iowa, Illinois, and Minnesota than there was on Friday, although the long-term outlook still remains quite unclear. Profit-taking toward the end of the month is a very real issue, and it's taken us from 26 to 36 cents down in soybeans this morning. Soybean oil from $1.34 to $2.20 lower. Soybean meal $9.10 to $10.90 lower. Rice lower. Cotton futures higher. Live cattle October $3.02 down at $2.19.47. October feeders down $8.85 at $3.27.35. And the lean hog market of the October is off $1.40, $87.62. Sep corn down 9 3/4 at $4.54.5. December down 10 1/2 at $4.77. August soybeans down 35 1/4 at $12.12 3/4. November down 36 1/4, $12.17 1/4. I'm Jeff Nally.
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4: Extreme heat warning, mix of sun and clouds, hot and humid, a few stray thunderstorms during the afternoon, with a high of 96. Partly cloudy, isolated storms tonight, few severe storms possible, damaging winds the primary threat, both down to 78. Tuesday, mostly sunny, hot and humid, highs at 92, clearing out nicely Tuesday night, lows down to 67. Wednesday, mostly sunny, cooler, less humid, with a high of 87. I'm 14, First Alert, meteorologist Byron Douglas.
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0: they think they were reading that gentleman just fine and dandy down to a T, but they had no idea how strong that gentleman's going to be. He messed around with Becky. Boy, he'll put you in your place. Coward of the county. Then, of course, Kenny Rogers. They say abdominal pain sends Americans to the ER more than anything else. Over 12 million visits each and every year. As a matter of fact, top reason right there, kids 15 and under show up. As a matter of fact, too, now most stomach aches, they say, are harmless, but they kind of signal, some of those signal emergencies like appendectomies or a blocked system right there in the lower portion of your body. But chest pain, they say, is next with 7.8 million visits, followed by shortness of breath, cough, and fever, rounding out the top five right there. So if something's wrong and you're just a little concerned about it, make sure you take care of that and go to the doctor or the ER just to be safe. Make sure you're okay and stay healthy. Back to it, Highway 101 and whiskey. If you were a woman, we'll have for you moments away, guaranteed for sure.
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0: Tell you what, if you're keeping up with that one, you're doing pretty good for sure, and easy to sing along with it as well. Sold the Grundy County Auction Incident. Great video, too, if you've never seen that thing. Check it out. That, of course, John Michael Montgomery. Back to it in a moment or two. Raised on that country sunshine. Ain't nothing wrong going that direction for sure. Dottie West completing all the details in a moment or two, and soon to follow. Got the Oak Ridge Boys lined out and ready to go.
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0: Got to be living your own dream right there. 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
2: I'm Jeff Nally on the Cromwell Ag Radio Network. Stocks wavering on Wall Street today. Oil prices falling after the U.S. and Iran paused their attacks while work resumed on restarting negotiations that might end the war. The S&P fell 0.2%, the index coming off two weekly losses in a row. The Dow Jones Industrial Average up 218 points or 0.4%. The NASDAQ Composite dropping 0.6%. Oil prices reversed course from a week ago when a sharp escalation in fighting between the U.S. and Iran worsened worries about global oil supplies. The price of Brent crude, the international standard, down 5.5%, but was as much as 7% lower in the overnight. Prices surged over $100 a barrel last week before they eased. The war between the U.S. and Iran sharply curtailed and at times halted traffic through the Strait of Hormuz. That's been a different effect. We have seen activity and we have also seen it closed. There's still talk of perhaps some easing of tensions as well between the U.S., between Russia and Ukraine. At the board, September corn down 10.5, 454. December down 11 at 476.5. September soybeans down 36.5 at 1203.75. November down 36 at 1217.5. Wheat futures September down 7.25. I'm Jeff Nally.
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2: From the Cromwell Weather Center, I'm Jeff Nally. Extreme heat today and tomorrow. The mercury climbs to 94, but it feels like 115. Tonight, clear and 78. Tomorrow, a heat advisory. Mostly sunny. Mercury says 92, but feels like 106. Wednesday's outlook is sunny with a high in the mid-80s. Thursday, sunny, 87. Slight chance of showers expected on Friday.
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0: We usually don't want things like that going around these parts, that's for sure. But boy, I'd say that's a way to go right there with that one. Michael Peterson helping us out. Ain't nothing wrong with that. Drinking, swearing, and stealing and lying right there. And that kind of song for sure. Back to it here in a moment or two. They say that about 80% of married couples admit doing this daily activity together improves their relationship. Don't get ahead of me. We're talking about cooking. I've often heard that many, many times right there. Is that the case for you or maybe some couple you know?
1: Man, I love this place. I've been surfing here since I was a kid. Now, seeing my grandson out on the water, it means everything to me. Watching him and taking in the blue waves, the sea breeze, the blurry horizon.
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0: Well, I'd say every day gets a little bit smaller, day by day for sure. Boy, I can testify to that. How about you? There you go. It's such a small world. Rodney Crowell teaming up with his partner right there, Roseanne Cash, to wind down that set. She's got it all. Kenny Chesney heading that direction, getting you all the details about that situation. And soon to follow, Dan Seals for you, guaranteed.
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0: climbing it rung by rung right there. And boy, kind of makes you feel like you're right there on the ladder too, doesn't it? Jacob's Ladder is what he's singing about. And that, of course, Mark Wills helping us out. Back to it. Oh, the wonderful legend right here and the wonderful pipes of Randy Travis. On the other hand, coming up for you pretty soon, guaranteed.
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2: Reporting for Cromwell Media News, I'm Rob Dickel. Owensboro police are investigating an overnight shooting that left a woman critically injured. Officers were monitoring a large gathering at a business in the 1100 block of West 9th Street early Sunday when they heard a gunshot around 1:30 a.m. Police said the crowd began running and officers found a 32-year-old woman in the parking lot with a life-threatening injury. She was taken to a local hospital. Officers later heard more gunfire nearby, but no additional victims were located. A female juvenile suspect has been taken into custody. Faces assault, handgun possession by a minor, and other charges. An Evansville man is facing a charge after police say he repeatedly called 911 without an emergency. Officers were first sent Saturday evening to the apartment of Rickard Avenue after 67-year-old Bradford Jarbo reported someone was nearby that wasn't supposed to be there. Police say they found no one answering the apartment in question and told Jarbo there's nothing more they could do. Investigators said he called 911 several more times, including multiple hang-ups, and was warned he could be arrested. Officers later returned after another resident reported Jarbo banging on a door and using slurs. Jarbo was booked into the Vandenberg County Jail on a charge of unlawful use of 911. Find the latest news, sports, weather, and community events at OwensboroRadio.com. I'm Rob Nichols.
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7: From the Cromwell Weather Center, I'm Jeff Daly. Extreme heat today and tomorrow. The mercury climbs to 94, but it feels like 115. Tonight, clear and 78. Tomorrow, a heat advisory. Mostly sunny. Mercury says 92, but feels like 106. Wednesday's outlook is sunny with a high in the mid-80s. Thursday, sunny, 87. Slight chance of showers expected on Friday.
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0: stay that way.
1: With the wonderful talents right there of John Conley and that unique sound. Boy, you can't go wrong with that. John Conley's Common Man. To wind down that set, new research came out, reveals the most popular dream job worldwide, they say, is being a pilot right there. The career site Job Seeker analyzed internet search data from countries all around the world, found how to become a pilot seemed to be the top search right there in 55 countries, including the United Kingdom and India right there. Now, the second most popular dream job, they said, was right there in that jet too, being a flight attendant, which is the top search in the U.S., Canada, and Mexico. So think about going that direction? Well, I think a lot of people are, so I'm sure they need them. Great help up there in the sky, so maybe something to keep in mind if you want to go that direction.
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3: I'm Jeff Nally with a market update on the Cromwell Ag Radio Network. It's been a negative day from the start last night. Corn futures are between 6 and 13 and 3 quarters lower. Bigger loss in soybeans, between 20 cents and 39 cents a bushel. Wheat futures between 9 cents and 12 and a half cents a bushel down. The market is reacting to apparent negotiations between the U.S. and Iran that might lead to another ceasefire, hopefully a conclusion to the war. There's also been talk between Russia and Ukraine, a potential situation at hand where they may be lessening their attacks, at least on the structural or the infrastructure of each country. We're also coming up on the end of the month, which is a fabulous time for profit taking, and that's exactly what we've experienced through the day. Soybean oil, $1.63 to $2.46 lower. Meal from 880 to 1170 lower. Rice lower. Cotton higher. Live cattle, feeder cattle lower. Lean hogs also lower. September corn down 12 and 3 quarters at 451 and a half. December down 13 and 3 quarters at 473 and 3 quarters. Soybean September down 39 and a quarter, $12.75. The November down 39 cents at 1214 and a half. Wheat futures in the December 12 and a quarter lower at 683 and a quarter. I'm Jeff Nally.
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0: Boy, you talk about a good old place to meet up right there. Kick up your heels and have a lot of fun. Maybe meet some new friends as well down at the Twist and Shout. That, of course, Mary Chapin Carpenter helping us out here at Classic Country 94.7. WBIO coming up for you, and I hope you didn't miss it yesterday, but every Sunday we've got the Southside Church of Christ program going on for you every Sunday morning, 8 a.m. right here for you at Classic Country 94.7 WBIO.
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0: Police and state authorities investigating Sunday's deadly shooting at a food festival in the heart of the city's downtown. Three people were killed, four others injured, including a toddler. Police say it appears two suspects were involved in a dispute and a shootout. One is in custody, and the search for the other suspect continues. ABC's Alex Stone is on scene and has witness sound.
1: A bullet landed into the tree that was right next to us.
2: Ava Hendricks was at the festival with her family when the gunfire erupted.
1: It was very scary, and like after the whole thing was over, you know, and we're just waiting for the police to come, and we're just looking at each other like, how are we still alive? You know, like, how did we make it through that?
2: One suspect has been taken into custody. Police say another suspect is still on the loose.
0: A fragile pause in hostilities between the U.S. and Iran, the White House says, to give diplomacy a chance to take root. It follows 2 weeks of airstrikes between both sides. On Wall Street, stocks are mixed this hour. This is ABC News. The Agriculture Department is lifting its ban on importing beef from Mexico.
3: 11 months ago, with the parasitic New World screwworm creeping toward Texas, Agriculture Secretary Brooke Rollins suspended imports of cattle from Mexico, saying at the time,
4: "Do we expect beef prices to continue to rise, perhaps?"
3: Despite the ban, the first screwworm was detected in the U.S. in June. But with beef prices at an all-time high, Rollins has lifted the ban on imports of Mexican cattle, starting with the port of entry in Douglas, Arizona, next month. Jim Ryan, ABC News.
0: An investigation is underway after more than a dozen campers at a YMCA in New Jersey got sick at a summer camp after allegedly consuming mushroom-laced edibles. Camp officials say that one camper shared the chocolate edibles with children between the ages of 10 and 13 years old. Authorities say that they are all said to be in stable condition. I'm Michelle Franzen, ABC News.
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10: From the Cromwell Weather Center, I'm Jeff Daly. Extreme heat today and tomorrow. The mercury climbs to 94, but it feels like 115. Tonight, clear and 78. Tomorrow, a heat advisory. Mostly sunny. Mercury says 92, but feels like 106. Wednesday's outlook is sunny with a high in the mid-80s. Thursday, sunny, 87. Slight chance of showers expected on Friday.
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0: I tell you, easy on the ears and easy on the eyes, too, right there with Susie Boggess and Someday Soon. Why not that set? I understand there's a new survey from the Pew Research Center. It finds that 3/4 of teens reported feeling happy when they didn't have their phones and social media to rely on and fall back on right there. This kind of surprised me when I read it. But I found out the poll that they presented right there, 1,453 youngins right there, finds that 95% of those between the ages of 13 and 17, they do have a smartphone or access to one, and most of them really did use the internet each and every day. But get this, another 72% of teens feel peaceful without their phones, as a matter of fact, and a little over 4 in 10 admitted, well, they makes them feel kind of anxious when they don't have it. 4 in 10 feel kind of upset, and 3 in 10 feel lonely when they don't have their phones. But that's a huge part of it right there, 72% of teens feeling peaceful without their phone. So good news right there. I guess they're maybe going a different direction. Nothing wrong with that either.
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0: Well, doggone it, now you understand when it hurts. And it only hurts when he cries right there, but he seems to be crying all the time. Bless his little pea-picking heart. And, of course, Dwight Yoakam. Back to the country hits you want in a moment or two. Lined out and ready to go. Martina McBride helping us out in that department with My Baby Loves Me.
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0: That's it. Bottom line right there. And I like the way he's putting it, but boy, that's a sad situation. That's as close as I'll get to loving you. What a fine, fine set of pipes right there with Aaron Tippin. And I like his style, singing that thing. Some interesting work hours coming up. Dolly Parton kind of leading us that direction with 9 to 5, just moments away. Ain't no doubt about it.
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2: From the Cromwell Weather Center, I'm Jeff Daly. Extreme heat today and tomorrow. The mercury climbs to 94, but it feels like 115. Tonight, clear and 78. Tomorrow, a heat advisory. Mostly sunny. Mercury says 92, but feels like 106. Wednesday's outlook is sunny with a high in the mid-80s. Thursday, sunny, 87. Slight chance of showers expected on Friday.
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Coming up, we got the Kentucky Headhunters, Dumas Walkers. You don't want to miss this. 94.7 WBIO. Let's go!

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I'm going to be here for a little bit longer, playing the 80s, 90s, 2000s, the biggest hits of that time frame, just like Trashy Women, Confederate Railroad, 94.7 WBIO. Well, I

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Country Roots Power Hour is going to do it for me. Rob Nichols is going to take the playlist over to the country club. Before we leave out, though, Chris Cagle, Chicks Dig It. I'll catch y'all tomorrow morning, 6 a.m., Country Roots Morning Show, 94.7 WBIO.

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1: How old do you think I am, he said. I said, well, I didn't know. He said, I turned 65 about 11 months ago.

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Rob Nichols on the cabinet. Doors and More Country Club. First day of the work week, trying to make it better for you as we approach quitting time this afternoon. Randy Travis,

0: 94.7 WBIO, your home for classic country with Randy Travis. I'm Rob Nichols on the Country Club, doing our Monday thing together, making it through the rest of the workday. It is 3:16. 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Cabinet Doors and More. Highway 54 in Fordsville. 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

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Happy Monday. 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Right now, our twin spin of the hour. 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

0: 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We check our WBIO weather. Mostly clear tonight, 79. Another hot one tomorrow. Heat and humidity, mostly sunny. A high 93. That heat advisory lasts through tomorrow. Partly cloudy tomorrow night. Low 68. Sunny and 87 on Wednesday. Sunny 87 on Thursday. I'm Rob Nichols on the Cabinet Doors and More Country Club. 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

0: 94.7 WBIO Classic Country with Tricia. I'm Rob Nichols, and you're on the Country Club for a Monday here at 3:47. That is your Gail Niehaus time. 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They're on Salem Drive, right behind the Chick-fil-A next to the hotel. 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Coming up, 4 o'clock, we'll check our WBIO news. 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

The devil went down to Georgia. He was looking for a soul to steal. He was in a bind because he was way behind and he was willing to make a deal. When he came across this young man sewing on a fiddle and playing it hot, and the devil jumped up on a hickory stump and said, "Boy, let me

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1: Reporting for Cromwell Media News, I'm Rob Bickles. Owensboro police are investigating an overnight shooting that left a woman critically injured. Officers were monitoring a large gathering at a business in the 1100 block of West 9th Street early Sunday when they heard a gunshot around 1:30 a.m. Police said the crowd began running and officers found a 32-year-old woman in the parking lot with a life-threatening injury. She was taken to a local hospital. Officers later heard more gunfire nearby, but no additional victims were located. A female juvenile suspect has been taken into custody and faces assault, handgun possession by a minor, and other charges. An Evansville man is facing a charge after police say he repeatedly called 911 without an emergency. Officers were first sent Saturday evening to the apartment of Rickard Avenue after 67-year-old Bradford Jarbo reported someone was nearby that wasn't supposed to be there. Police say they found no one answering the apartment in question and told Jarbo there's nothing more they could do. Investigators said he called 911 several more times, including multiple hangups, and was warned he could be arrested. Officers later returned after another resident reported Jarbo banging on a door and using slurs. Jarbo was booked into the Vandenberg County Jail on a charge of unlawful use of 911. Find the latest news, sports, weather, and community events at OwensboroRadio.com. 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
7: For the overnight hours, scattered thunderstorms, some with heavy rainfall and damaging winds, a low of 78. On Tuesday, partly sunny, hot, humid, a high of 91, the heat index up to 110 degrees, then clear skies and not as muggy on Tuesday night with a low of 65. Wednesday, partly sunny, not as hot with a high of 86. I'm Chief Meteorologist Jeff Lyons with your 14 First Alert forecast.
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I'm Rob Nichols on the Country Club, getting you through the latter part of your Monday work day. Lady only needed one name, Sylvia, period. 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

0: 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Not only do we have the national NASCAR programming, but also every Wednesday night here at 7 p.m., we do our local racing talk show, Let's Talk Racing, over on WVJS with Blake Smith. They do it live from O'Brien's Bar and Grill there on Highway 815 in West Louisville. Another one coming up this Wednesday, again, 7 p.m. over in your home for NASCAR, WVJS. 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

0: 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We check our WBIO weather. Mostly clear tonight, low 79. Mostly sunny tomorrow. High of 93. Tomorrow night, partly cloudy. Low 68. Wednesday, sunny. High of 87. Wednesday night, clear 65. And then Thursday, going to be sunny and a high of 87. Coming up in a few minutes, we'll have our This Day in Country Music History segment. 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

0: 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Yoakum. 447, that is your Gail Niehaus time. Solutions Real Estate Group. Time to check this day in country music history for the 27th of July. 1944, born of the state in Chickasaw County, Mississippi, Bobby Gentry, singer-songwriter notable, one of the first female country artists to compose and produce her own material. Gentry rose to international fame with her intriguing Southern Gothic narrative, Ode to Billy Joe. Track spent 4 weeks at number one of the Billboard Hot 100 chart, even though a lot of people didn't know the whole story behind it. Her album, Fancy, brought her Grammy nomination for Best Female Pop Vocal Performance. 1990, Garth Brooks was the number one of the U.S. country chart with The Dance. The song, written by Brooks' friend, Tony Arata, was a key track on his self-titled debut album. Garth Brooks is considered as many to be Brooks' signature song. 2000, I Hope You Dance by country singer Leanne Womack with Sons of the Desert was the number one of the country chart. Considered to be her signature song, I Hope You Dance, won the 2001 CMA, ACM, NSAI, ASCAP, and BMI Awards for Song of the Year. It also won the Grammy Award for Best Country Song and nominated for Song of the Year. That's a look back at this day in country music history with Rob of the Country Club, 94.7 WBIO.
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6: For the overnight hours, scattered thunderstorms, some with heavy rainfall and damaging winds, a low of 78. On Tuesday, partly sunny, hot, humid, a high of 91, the heat index up to 110 degrees. Then clear skies and not as smoggy on Tuesday night with a low of 65. Wednesday, partly sunny, not as hot with a high of 86. I'm Chief Meteorologist Jeff Lyons with your 14 First Alert forecast.
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George Strait, Conway and Loretta, Dolly Parton, and Randy Travis. 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

0: WVIO Classic Country with Rob on the drive home here at the Monday Country Club. Two in a row from Dolly at our twin spin for the hour. Joshua, before that, her original version of Starting Over Again. 5:33, that is your Gail Niehaus time. 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We check our WBIO weather. Mostly clear overnight tonight, low 79. Mostly sunny, hot tomorrow again, high 93. Partly cloudy on Tuesday night, low of 68. Wednesday sunny, a high of 87. Wednesday night clear, low 65. And then sunny 87 on Thursday. I'm Rob Nichols on the Cabinet Doors and More Country Club. 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

94.7 WBIO Classic Country with Rob Nichols on the Country Club, getting you through a Monday. I think we got the Monday work day out of the way, at least for us day shift people. Got our news on the way, time for the hour at 6 o'clock right now. Ronnie Millsap, Still Losing You, 94.7 WBIO.

0: 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On the way at 6 o'clock, going to check our WBIO local news one more time. We'll go back to ABC News for the national headlines at 7 o'clock. All that, a whole lot more classic country. We're not done yet. We are the Country Club, brought to you by Cabinet Doors and More. 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

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I'm Rob Nichols on the Country Club here on your Monday. 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

0: 94.7 WBIO. Classic Country, Joe Nichols, and Believers, name of that one. Second in our twin spin, our last one of the day. 6:35, that is our Gale Niehaus time. 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Look at our WBIO weather. Mostly clear tonight, kind of muggy, low 79. Mostly sunny tomorrow. Hot again, humid again, yeah. High 93. Partly cloudy on Tuesday night, low 68. Sunny and 87 on Wednesday. 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

0: National Weather Service has issued severe thunderstorm watch number 523, effective until 1 a.m. Tuesday. This watch includes the following county: Perry, Indiana, and Hancock, Kentucky. Remember, a severe thunderstorm watch means the conditions are favorable for the development of severe weather, including large hail and damaging winds, in and close to the watch area. While severe weather may not be imminent, persons should remain alert for rapidly changing weather conditions and listen for later statements and possible warnings. Stay tuned to NOAA Weather Radio, commercial radio and television outlets, or internet sources for the latest severe weather information. Repeating, severe thunderstorm watch number 523 has been issued until 1 a.m. Tuesday for the following counties: Perry, Indiana, and Hancock, Kentucky.
1: 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So enjoy this 14-second session on us. 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And now that you're calm and healing, you're probably driving better too.
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